to touch somebody. You know I try to make that you. When you lied, said you didn't want me, tell me what was I supposed to do?

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Jackson's closer, Jane is in her vest. And me, I'm in a rock and roll band. Huh.

said hola, hola, I don't remember anymore. You said hola, hola, well, I'm sure that wasn't all.